0: 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Teachers are not okay. And we mean that with love. They're doing a million things at once with zero free time and somehow still saying, no worries, when a kid says,
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1: Hey, what's up? 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Weezer in Brooklyn this September at the Barclays Center. My Chemical Romance at Citi Field in August. I'll see you there. Also playing at Citi Field, we have Noah Kahan in July. And you can't forget that Shinedown and Coheed and Cambria co-headlining show at MVP Arena, also in July. On top of these concerts and many more that you can find on the app, we have tickets to the Cider Seltzers and Spirits Festival coming up on Saturday, June 6th at Barton Orchards, and to the Hudson Valley Food Truck Festival, also at Barton Orchards, on Saturday, June 20th.
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0: Okay, real talk. Teachers are not okay. And we mean that with love. They're doing a million things at once with zero free time and somehow still saying, no worries, when a kid says,
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That was it. 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
1: Hey, what's up? 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Weezer in Brooklyn this September at the Barclays Center. My Chemical Romance at Citi Field in August. I'll see you there. Also playing at Citi Field, we have Noah Kahan in July. And you can't forget that Shinedown and Coheed and Cambria co-headlining show at MVP Arena, also in July. On top of these concerts and many more that you can find on the app, we have tickets to the Cider Seltzers and Spirits Festival coming up on Saturday, June 6th at Barton Orchards, and to the Hudson Valley Food Truck Festival, also at Barton Orchards, on Saturday, June 20th.
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1: Hey, what's up? 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Just a small taste of what we got for you. Weezer in Brooklyn this September at the Barclays Center. My Chemical Romance at Citi Field in August. I'll see you there. Also playing at Citi Field, we have Noah Kahan in July. And you can't forget that Shinedown and Coheed and Cambria co-headlining show at MVP Arena, also in July. On top of these concerts and many more that you can find on the app, we have tickets to the Cider Seltzers and Spirits Festival coming up on Saturday, June 6th at Barton Orchards, and to the Hudson Valley Food Truck Festival, also at Barton Orchards, on Saturday, June 20th.
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0: Okay, real talk. Teachers are not okay. 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They're doing a million things at once with zero free time and somehow still saying, no worries, when a kid says,
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1: Hey, what's up? 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Just a small taste of what we got for you. Weezer in Brooklyn this September at the Barclay Center. My Chemical Romance at Citi Field in August. I'll see you there. Also playing at Citi Field, we have Noah Kahan in July. And you can't forget that Shinedown and Coheed and Cambria co-headlining show at MVP Arena, also in July. On top of these concerts and many more that you can find on the app, we have tickets to the Cider Seltzers and Spirits Festival coming up on Saturday, June 6th at Barton Orchards, and to the Hudson Valley Food Truck Festival, also at Barton Orchards, on Saturday, June 20th.
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0: Okay, real talk. Teachers are not okay. 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They're doing a million things at once with zero free time and somehow still saying, no worries, when a kid says,
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Sorry I'm running late. They closed the lane on the Mid-Hudson Bridge. Again. It's like they wait until rush hour to do it. 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
1: Hey, what's up? 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Just a small taste of what we got for you. Weezer in Brooklyn this September at the Barclays Center. My Chemical Romance at Citi Field in August. I'll see you there. Also playing at Citi Field, we have Noah Kahan in July. And you can't forget that Shinedown and Coheed and Cambria co-headlining show at MVP Arena, also in July. On top of these concerts and many more that you can find on the app, we have tickets to the Cider Seltzers and Spirits Festival coming up on Saturday, June 6th at Barton Orchards, and to the Hudson Valley Food Truck Festival, also at Barton Orchards, on Saturday, June 20th.
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0: Okay, real talk. Teachers are not okay. And we mean that with love. They're doing a million things at once with zero free time and somehow still saying, no worries, when a kid says,
1: I didn't hear you,
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3: Early Friday morning and so far, so good. We're not seeing any major problems if you're traveling along the thruway on the northbound side. Heading southbound, there is some construction with the right lane blocked. This is from Route 28, exit 19 into 299, exit 18. So keep that in mind this morning. Either way, if you're traveling on the Taconic, things are in pretty decent shape. 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

9G heading through Hyde Park. Everything looks good so far heading across the Hudson River. No major problems northbound, throughway southbound. There is road work. The right lane shut into Route 28. 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Amtrak, retrain travel. 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
2: It's pretty good. Looks like that construction on the throughways cleared away. Both directions, traffic moving well. We're not seeing any problems on the Taconic North or Southbound. In Minisink, you do have the ongoing road work on 284. It's still closed Langlands Road to County Road 1. That should reopen by June 20th. Follow that posted detour. No major problems if you're making the trip along the arterial. 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
1: Hey, what's up? 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Yes, you, with some awesome freebies. Just a small taste of what we got for you. Weezer in Brooklyn this September at the Barclays Center. My Chemical Romance at Citi Field in August. I'll see you there. Also playing at Citi Field, we have Noah Kahan in July. And you can't forget that Shinedown and Coheed and Cambria co-headlining show at MVP Arena, also in July. On top of these concerts and many more that you can find on the app, we have tickets to the Cider Seltzers and Spirits Festival coming up on Saturday, June 6th at Barton Orchards, and to the Hudson Valley Food Truck Festival, also at Barton Orchards, on Saturday, June 20th.
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0: 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Teachers are not okay. And we mean that with love. They're doing a million things at once with zero free time and somehow still saying, no worries, when a kid says,
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4: 218 is still closed because there's a wall damage. Both directions heading through Cornwall till further notice between Grant Road and Mountain House Lane. Everything is closed on 218. On 44 eastbound as you head through Poughkeepsie, there is a crash. This is by South Cherry Street. At least one lane's knocked out. And we do have some slowdowns back from Smith Street as you travel 44 eastbound. The westbound side, it seems okay. There's road work set up 84 eastbound and into the Newburgh Beacon Bridge. Of course, you got the construction both ways on the Mid-Hudson Bridge. And now road work northbound on the thruway as you head to Route 299, exit 18. The right lane is closed. 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

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I said you look so fine that I really wanna make you mine. 4, 5, 6, come on and get your kicks. Now you don't need

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4: 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lot more. 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

This is Paul from Newberg Brewing. The 2026 World Cup is upon us, and the brewery is kicking it off on Friday, June 12th, with a big old family-friendly block party starting at 4 p.m. We're bringing in a giant outdoor projection screen to watch the U.S. men take on Paraguay at 9 p.m. We'll have a Dana Distributors beer truck, food, Magnanini's wine trailer, soccer competitions, an ice cream truck, face painting, a DJ, and a whole lot more. That's Friday, June 12th, and then watch all the games for the whole tournament inside the tap room, concluding with the World Cup final on July 19th. Cheers!

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1: 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Yes, you, with some awesome freebies. Just a small taste of what we got for you. Weezer in Brooklyn this September at the Barclay Center. My Chemical Romance at Citi Field in August. I'll see you there. Also playing at Citi Field, we have Noah Kahan in July. And you can't forget that Shinedown and Coheed and Cambria co-headlining show at MVP Arena, also in July. On top of these concerts and many more that you can find on the app, we have tickets to the Cider Seltzers and Spirits Festival coming up on Saturday, June 6th at Barton Orchards, and to the Hudson Valley Food Truck Festival, also at Barton Orchards, on Saturday, June 20th.
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Welcome in on this Friday. I'm so happy that you're hanging out with me. A great way to start off the weekend with these vibes. And new music coming up from Papa Roach, In Color. Who else should I tell you about? You know, I'm going to leave it a little teasy. A little surprise. There's something coming up your way. But right now, a throwback from Third Eye Blind. How's it going to be?

The latest from Papa Roach with Wake Up Calling right here on WRV. And you can take a first look, an exclusive insider peek at the New York State Museum's new prehistoric adventure. So I've been to this museum before and I had a lot of fun. I'm not exactly a history buff. I love learning about stuff about New York State. And it was not boring at all, I have to say. If you want to get out of the Hudson Valley and do something, well, the deets are on the WRV app. Here's Smashing Pumpkins now.

Well, that was In Color with Headlights right here on 92.7, 96.9 WRV. Hey, it's Allison. And one of the national days for today, yes, we might get hungry, National Donut Day. You know what? I would love if you texted in through the studio on the WRV app and just told us your favorite place to get a good donut in the Hudson Valley. Please let us know. We're foodies over here, too.

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1: 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Bike Roots performed. It was super fun to hang out with our friends from Jersey. It feels like neighbors. But if you didn't get the chance to make it out, that's okay. 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

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Okay, to sign up to host a show on WRV's College Radio Night. 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

0: Okay, real talk. Teachers are not okay. And we mean that with love. They're doing a million things at once with zero free time and somehow still saying, no worries, when a kid says,
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1: This is Paul from Newberg Brewing. 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to watch the U.S. men take on Paraguay at 9 p.m. We'll have a Dana Distributors beer truck, food, Magnanini's wine trailer, soccer competitions, an ice cream truck, face painting, a DJ, and a whole lot more. 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

The Hudson Valley's alternative right here on WRV. Hey, it's Allison. And coming up in about 8 minutes or so, I'm going to fill you in about this. So it's a historic site in the Hudson Valley that finally reopened. Okay, it was over $2 million put into this. And I think it's pretty cool. They have new exhibits and stuff that we can check out. So coming your way in two songs. Because first, I want to bring you Hozier and The Offspring. Hold on.

WRRV career tip number 721. When you need some energy to finish that project, skip the Red Bull. Just turn up WRRV, the best alternative at work.

The Offspring with Gone Away right here on WRV. And I wanted to share this with you because it's pretty cool. So the Hudson Valley community has been celebrating. So this historic site in Ulster County, they reopened. It was over $2 million put into this. And they have two new exhibits for us to check out. So I'm thinking ahead for this weekend, right? If you want to do something fun, you can check out this and learn about some fun Hudson Valley history. And then in the area, they have like a walking tour, some restaurants, shops that you can check out. So all this is on the W.

That was Paramore with Misery Business right here on 92.7, 96.9 WRV. So Hayley Williams, you know, from Paramore, she's doing her own thing. She has the Hayley Williams Show, and the tickets are actually on sale for this to see her. So you can actually see this on her, yeah, her Instagram, which is what I'm on right now. 4.5 million followers. Get it, girl. You

0: 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Yay! 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
1: Hey, what's up? It's Bex. 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Just a small taste of what we got for you. Weezer in Brooklyn this September at the Barclay Center. My Chemical Romance at Citi Field in August. I'll see you there. Also playing at Citi Field, we have Noah Kahan in July. And you can't forget that Shinedown and Coheed and Cambria co-headlining show at MVP Arena, also in July. On top of these concerts and many more that you can find on the app, we have tickets to the Cider Seltzers and Spirits Festival coming up on Saturday, June 6th at Barton Orchards, and to the Hudson Valley Food Truck Festival, also at Barton Orchards, on Saturday, June 20th.
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2: This is Paul from Newberg Brewing. 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to watch the U.S. men take on Paraguay at 9 p.m. We'll have a Dana Distributors beer truck, food, Magnanini's wine trailer, soccer competitions, an ice cream truck, face painting, a DJ, and a whole lot more. 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

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Last night, we were at Newburgh Brewing Company having so much fun at WRV Sessions. That's the free concert that we were having there with our new friends, Bike Roots, and they're from Southern Jersey. Anyway, we have pictures and videos for you to check out. It's on our Facebook and Insta, and that's at WRV Radio. So for the month of June, we also have June 18th. 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

I want you to get excited with me. You're tuning in on WRV for everything you're going to hear in the 12 o'clock hour for the Throwback at 12. It's the songs that you love from the 90s and 2000s. 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So all this is coming up during the Throwback at 12 right here on WRV. Right now, it's Muse. It

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1: This is Paul from Newberg Brewing. The 2026 World Cup is upon us, and the brewery is kicking it off on Friday, June 12th, with a big old family-friendly block party starting at 4 p.m. We're bringing in a giant outdoor projection screen to watch the U.S. men take on Paraguay at 9 p.m. We'll have a Dana Distributors beer truck, food, Magnanini's wine trailer, soccer competitions, an ice cream truck, face painting, a DJ, and a whole lot more. That's Friday, June 12th, and then watch all the games for the whole tournament inside the tap room, concluding with the World Cup final on July 19th. Cheers.
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0: at MikeAndJoe'sBrickOvenPizza.com. Hey, it's Val from WRRV. I'd like to talk to you about something very relatable, the stress of everyday life. Now, recently, I found the outlet I didn't know I needed, and now I don't know how I lived without it. Maybe I just had a lot of rage stored up in there. Rec Room Hudson Valley, which is the Hudson Valley's premier recreational wrecking space. 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You can even wear a full bodysuit. You will walk out feeling like a $1 million. You can follow them at Rec Room Hudson Valley. They've got a website, recroomhv.com, or visit them in the Poughkeepsie Galleria, second floor, just down the hall from Macy's. Swinging a baseball bat or a crowbar will make you a happier person. I can guarantee it. And in addition to one or two person packages where you're in there, like with just you and a friend or a family member, they can accommodate all the way up to 20 people for a party or a team building option. They also take donations. So if you're looking to clean out some stuff that maybe is smashable, we'll let you know how. It's Rec Room Hudson Valley.
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Now, that's a song to get you into your feels, but some good feels right here on WRV for the throwback at 12. Hey, it's Allison. One of my favorites, Eve 6, Here's to the Night. Oh, I love that one. All right, coming up, we will be having your favorite throwbacks from All American Rejects, Smashing Pumpkins, Filter. Right now is Green Day. Good riddance. You know, it's the time of your life.

super exciting news that the legendary UFO fair is returning to the Hudson Valley once again this year. Hey, it's Allison on WRV. And it's actually going to be tomorrow. So if you want to know where, what time you should show up and everything like that, it's on the WRV app. I've always wanted to go. I'm really considering it. Here's Weezer, Say It Ain't So, for the throwback at 12.

You're here for the throwback at 12 on WRV. Hey, it's Allison. And you know what I was just thinking about? Shows that I still watch from the 90s and 2000s. Like, they're all just such good vibes. Seinfeld. What else was there? King of Queens, The Fresh Prince of Bel-Air. You know, you can always text in through the studio on the WRV app and chat with us. Let us know what shows that you still watch from the 90s and 2000s. Here's Alice in Chains, No Excuses.

0: Okay, real talk. Teachers are not okay. And we mean that with love. They're doing a million things at once with zero free time and somehow still saying, no worries, when a kid says,
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That was for Jordan in Sugarloaf, who texted in through the studio on the WRVF and wanted to hear a Filter song. Personally, one of my favorites. I hope the same for you. Take a Picture right here on WRV. That came out, what, in 99? So wild to think of that. All right, let's keep the music moving. For the throwback at 12 on WRV, it's the White Stripes.

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I'm in the present moment for the throwback at 12 on WRV, but I'm still thinking about last night because it was so much fun. 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And then June 18th, Julia Wolf will be performing at Newburgh Brewing Company for WRV sessions. 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

the Hudson Valley's alternative right here on WRV. We are having so much fun on this Friday afternoon, especially for the throwback at 12. And yeah, here's one of my favorites from All American Rejects, the last song. I know I'm not the only one that would envision Tyson Ritter singing these songs to them. Maybe he is. He is doing it, okay? You can be a little

Oh, we've been feeling the heat here in the Hudson Valley, but for me, I'm thriving along with some sunshine. Hey, it's Allison on WRV. But when it comes to air conditioners, and you're like, I want to get a new one for myself, my friends, somebody in my family, I will hook you up with these deets coming your way in two songs right now. I have Noah Kahan with The Great Divide.

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That song is called Starlight. All right, so I love the fact it's been sunny, super warm, as it should be for June, my birthday month, and of course, the official start of summer this month. But if we want to cool down and we're like, do we want to invest in a new air conditioner or a new fan this summer, just know that there are free air conditioners available to eligible New York State residents. So check it all out on the WRV app, even if it pertains to, let's say, your coworker or a family member. It's just good for everyone to know. This is Coldplay.

That was Dexter and the Moon Rocks here on 92.7, 96.9 WRV. And I'm actually looking at their tour dates right now, where they're going to be this summer. So Texas, Ohio, North Carolina. I'm trying to scroll and see if I see New York. I don't see New York State. Maybe we should message them and say, hey, will you come to New York State? Better yet, wouldn't it be great to manifest them being at WRV State? Better yet, wouldn't it be great to manifest them being at WRV Sessions? We can dream it. Here's Fuel.

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It's a great Friday afternoon over here on WRV, but I am thinking about last night because it was so much fun. It's always a great time when we have WRV sessions at Newburgh Brewing Company. So Bike Roots performed last night. 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Pictures and videos are for you on our Facebook and Insta at WRV Radio if you feel like checking it out. But hold on. June 18th, Julia Wolf will be performing at Newburgh Brewing Company for another WRV Sessions. You did not miss out. We're always keeping you informed. Here's the last dinner party now.

We're all about the hype. That was 21 Pilots right here on WRV. I'm hyping you up to let you know that WRV is giving you a chance to host your very own hour-long segment during our weekly college radio night. So college students, recent grads can host an hour of music on this and, of course, talk about insights relating to the Hudson Valley. 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
1: Hey, what's up? 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Just a small taste of what we got for you. Weezer in Brooklyn this September at the Barclays Center. My Chemical Romance at Citi Field in August. I'll see you there. Also playing at Citi Field, we have Noah Kahan in July. And you can't forget that Shinedown and Coheed and Cambria co-headlining show at MVP Arena, also in July. On top of these concerts and many more that you can find on the app, we have tickets to the Cider Seltzers and Spirits Festival coming up on Saturday, June 6th at Barton Orchards, and to the Hudson Valley Food Truck Festival, also at Barton Orchards, on Saturday, June 20th.
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pretty cool that we saw AWOL Nation perform that song, Sail, at Newburgh Brewing Company for the free concert of WRV Sessions. Speaking of this, we just had WRV Sessions last night. Yes, another free concert. Newburgh Brewing Company Bike Roots performed, which was amazing. And then we can look ahead for June 18th. Julia Wolf is going to perform. So if you want to know anything else, we have this for you on the WRV app. But let's take a listen to her right now. It's In My Room.

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That was the latest from Papa Roach with Wake Up Calling right here on WRV. So if you're thinking ahead for the weekend, what you want to do, I mean, it's officially June, so it's basically the month of summer. 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

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Hey, it's Allison, and I wanted to let you know, for any college students, recent grads in the Hudson Valley, you can host an hour of music on WRV's College Radio Night. This is something new and fun that we started, and it really has been such a great time so far. So if you're interested, you know somebody that is, check it out on the WRV app. By the way, I'm heading out of here. Before I leave, you will be hearing from Mumford & Sons, No Doubt, and Red Hot Chili Peppers. Right now is Bush. Val is going to take over. We will chat tomorrow. Bye.

0: 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Teachers are not okay. And we mean that with love. They're doing a million things at once with zero free time and somehow still saying, no worries, when a kid says,
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Happy Friday. Happy day after WRRV sessions. 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It is Val. Lots of ground to cover today. 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

I don't know how you feel, but I can't think of two other bands that I would love more to see at a venue like Jones Beach than the Dirty Heads and 311. 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Lucky for us, they are touring together this summer, a co-headlining tour. 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Lucky for me, I get to tell you about it and perhaps pick your name as the winner of a pair of tickets to see 311 and Dirty Heads co-headline at Jones Beach. 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

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We are the Hudson Valley's alternative, marking 1 year that I've been your host for WRRV Sessions. And man, what an honor it has been. And we are just getting started. Thank you to Bike Routes for joining us yesterday. Thank you to all of you for showing up and supporting our live show. Let's go back to September of 2025. Remember when

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Moving you along on a Friday with the Hudson Valley's Alternative 92.7 96.9 WRRV. It is Val. Glad to be with you. We've got plans for you for this weekend. It's going to be a warm one in the Hudson Valley. Why not cool down with some tastings, some alcoholic tastings at that? Stick with me. I've got details about the Hudson Valley Cider Festival, which goes down tomorrow.

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1: Hey, what's up? 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Just a small taste of what we got for you. Weezer in Brooklyn this September at the Barclays Center. My Chemical Romance at Citi Field in August. I'll see you there. Also playing at Citi Field, we have Noah Kahan in July. And you can't forget that Shinedown and Coheed and Cambria co-headlining show at MVP Arena, also in July. On top of these concerts and many more that you can find on the app, we have tickets to the Cider Seltzers and Spirits Festival coming up on Saturday, June 6th at Barton Orchards, and to the Hudson Valley Food Truck Festival, also at Barton Orchards, on Saturday, June 20th.
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1: 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Do not drive a motor vehicle or operate heavy machinery while using cannabis. 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

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It's 92.7, 96.9 WRRV. It is Val, and I've shared with you that basketball is not typically my sport to watch, and that's okay. Everybody has their thing, but obviously it's a New York team playing in the finals, so I am watching. I am in it just like all of you, but I have loved, maybe even more than watching the game, is watching all of the watch parties, like at the Garden, at Summer Stage. It's just been wild to see all these people coming together for their love of the New York Knicks.

The Strokes going shopping with the Hudson Valley's alternative. It is 92.7, 96.9 WRRV. Tomorrow it goes down. The Hudson Valley Cider Festival featuring cider, seltzers, and spirits at Barton Orchards. Congratulations to all of my winners who picked up pairs of tickets to join us tomorrow. Check your email. That's where I'm sending all the information. That's where you'll link up with your tickets as well. If you do not yet have tickets, link up on the WRRV app to make sure you're set for tomorrow's big event.

0: 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Teachers are not okay. 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They're doing a million things at once with zero free time and somehow still saying, no worries, when a kid says,
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2: 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You can follow them at Rec Room Hudson Valley. 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Swinging a baseball bat or a crowbar will make you a happier person. I can guarantee it. And in addition to one or two person packages where you're in there, like with just you and a friend or a family member, they can accommodate all the way up to 20 people for a party or a team building option. 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

0: So better news on the GO Trail. They reopened it from an earlier serious accident. You still have a 1 mile delay northbound trying to get to the Bear Mountain Bridge. And of course, southbound 90 is loaded trying to get to the Bear Mountain Bridge as well. But leaving Orange County, you don't have any delays there. Long Mountain Parkway, a little slow both ways by the traffic circle. And then westbound 17 had an accident on the ramp coming off the throughway. Pockets of delays continue all the way to the Chester area. Had some earlier issues there. 84 is still slow both ways near 9W. It's construction delays and pockets of delays from the Taconic to the Newburgh Beacon Bridge, but it's not solid. Eastbound Mid-Hudson Bridge, pretty terrible, and eastbound Kingston-Rhinecliff Bridge is even more terrible. Southbound Thruway, it's almost a 3 mile delay from Rosendale to Tilson. We had a stall and we had construction. 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Skip the traffic and the stress. 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Amtrak, retrain travel. 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

heading straight towards your 5 o'clock road rage. 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I am going to promise you, if I cannot get to your track today, because there are a lot on the list today, I'm going to keep this list and we will resume on Monday at 5 o'clock with another round of the 5 o'clock road rage. In other non-road rage related news, earlier this week we found out Weezer giving us a new album this August, the Gold Album, also called Weezer, their 20th album. Weezer is touring, making a stop at the Barclays Center this September. WRRV has your tickets. Yes, we do. 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

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The Hudson Valley's alternative.

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1: Hey, it's Val from WRRV. 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Now, recently, I found the outlet I didn't know I needed, and now I don't know how I lived without it. Maybe I just had a lot of rage stored up in there. 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You can even wear a full bodysuit. You will walk out feeling like a $1 million. You can follow them at Rec Room Hudson Valley. 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Swinging a baseball bat or a crowbar will make you a happier person. I can guarantee it. And in addition to one or two person packages where you're in there, like with just you and a friend or a family member, they can accommodate all the way up to 20 people for a party or a team building option. 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It's Rec Room Hudson Valley.
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4: Bear Mountain Bridge, still about a 2-mile delay getting into Orange County from an earlier closure from a crash, plus Friday traffic. And then the westbound side of Route 17, there's a crash coming off the thruway, another crash before Route 208 in Monroe. So that is a pretty big delay as well. 84 westbound, some slow and steady volume, basically between the Taconic all the way across the bridge, all the way to the New York State Thruway. Southbound Taconic and Clinton Corners by Nine Partners Road, that's an accident. Eastbound Mid-Hudson is a little slow. Southbound Thruway, still a 3-mile delay from Rosendale down to Tilson, still a stall out there. And the eastbound Kingston-Rhinecliff Bridge, still pretty heavy. 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Amtrak, retrain travel. 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

0: We are here, the Friday edition of your 5 o'clock road rage. 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It's Val. I have spent a great amount of time over the past 7 days with the new Shinedown album. And I have to say, and this is, I'm trying to take the bias out of this. You know, they're my favorite band, but this is the best album start to finish I think I've ever heard in my life. No skips. I still stand behind that like I did last week. Zero skips. It is a masterpiece, and I cannot wait until they come to the MVP Arena in July. I'm getting emotional talking about this album. Hit me in all the right spots. I think it was supposed to. It did its job. We do have your chance to see Shinedown live this summer at the MVP Arena with me, WRRV app. Click on Win Stuff. Let's get to our first rage request, and this is mine. It's Shinedown and Killing Fields.
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Now, last week, we helped Rec Room participate in their first ever Smash the Van event. You know there will be more of the similar coming, but I want to let you know that June at Rec Room is Squash the Beef Month. Get a bonus box when you share your biggest beef, like what's pissing you off right now. That's exactly what you need to tell them when you show up. Is it work? Is it home? Is it your boss? Is it me annoying you on the radio? Let them know and you'll get some extra bricks.

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You don't have to tell me why you need the song, but sometimes you feel obligated to. And somebody just wrote in, nameless, saying, it's been a week. I think Hozier is the cure. All right, we'll do that. 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Thank you for

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1: Hey, what's up? 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Yes, you, with some awesome freebies. Just a small taste of what we got for you. Weezer in Brooklyn this September at the Barclay Center. My Chemical Romance at Citi Field in August. I'll see you there. Also playing at Citi Field, we have Noah Kahan in July. And you can't forget that Shinedown and Coheed and Cambria co-headlining show at MVP Arena, also in July. On top of these concerts and many more that you can find on the app, we have tickets to the Cider Seltzers and Spirits Festival coming up on Saturday, June 6th at Barton Orchards, and to the Hudson Valley Food Truck Festival, also at Barton Orchards, on Saturday, June 20th.
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3: Back to the GO Trail. Now it's a 2-mile delay again trying to get into Orange County, and another accident just reported. And then westbound Route 17 is loaded from the thruway exiting at 16 all the way to Route 208 with another crash. Westbound 84, pockets of delays between the Taconic, and they go all the way across the river to the New York State Thruway. Eastbound Mid-Hudson Bridge, it's a miracle those delays have totally eased out. Kingston-Rhinecliff Bridge still heavy eastbound, and the thruway delays have eased out southbound between Rosendale and Tilson. Other side of the river, Taconic has another crash. One southbound by Nine Partners Road, the other by Pumpkin Lane, both in Clinton Corners. 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

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We are the Hudson Valley's alternative. Do

his alternative, doing it road rage style on a Friday afternoon. Still getting through these requests. There are a lot of them today, so I apologize if you are sending me one in right now and you don't hear it. Again, I'm going to keep that list going until Monday. Your 5 o'clock road rage brought to you by Rec Room Hudson Valley. 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

commercial-free music on a Friday always sounds a little bit better when it's part of the 5 o'clock road rage. And yes, that's me making that statement, a bold one, isn't it? 92.7, 96.9 WRRV. It is Val. We are hanging out. Rec Room Hudson Valley helping to put the 5 o'clock road rage together for Matt and Wappinger's Breaking Bent.

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Nirvana, all apologies. I say no apologies needed. This is the 5 o'clock road rage. Anything goes. 92.7, 96.9 WRRV. And I think it's almost become a Friday requirement that we play Rage Against the Machine during the road rage, right? I think I've done it every single Friday since we launched this thing a bunch of weeks back. So in keeping with tradition, a little killing in the name of road rage style.

you do what they told ya. Now you do what they told ya. Now you do what they told ya. Now you do what they told ya.

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1: 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That's all you needed to say. The title of that track is actually boom. It's 92.7, 96.9 WRRV. Val doing your 5 o'clock road rage on a Friday afternoon with thanks to Rec Room Hudson Valley. At Rec Room Hudson Valley on social media, that's where you can book your next smash. 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Who are you mad at right now, or what is making you mad on this Friday afternoon? 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You complain, you get an extra box of breakables. 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

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We are the Hudson Valley's alternative. It is Val. If you've been listening to the show, if you have listened to the show this week and last, you know I've been going on and on and on about how excited I am for these guys to return to New York in August. Collective Soul.

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It is 92.7, 96.9 WRRV. We are moving right along this evening. Commercial-free music. You get that every single day, 9 a.m., noon, 5, and 10 p.m. So to that, what I always say, can I get a woo-hoo? Woo!

We talked with Bike Roots just yesterday about working with, touring with Dexter and the Moonrocks. It's 92.7, 96.9 WRV. If you miss sessions, I don't know what to tell you other than me showing up at your front door, knocking and saying, okay, it's time to come with us. 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
3: 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Swinging a baseball bat or a crowbar will make you a happier person. I can guarantee it. 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It's Rec Room Hudson Valley.
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1: 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Anything.

me live that fantasy. We started the hour a little bit loud, but now we're going to kick it a little bit old school, if that's okay. 92.7, 96.9 WRRV. Not way old school. We save that for the throwback at 12. But for now, we want to rewind a little over 10 years. This song recently making a comeback. So we were like, all right, we got to add Weezer's Go Away back into the rotation. And then Weezer, of course, announcing that massive tour. We've got tickets for their Barclays show in September. And then earlier this week, confirming we are getting the gold album.

9D9A9G9D27 9D69 WRRV. I'm starting to see a pattern here.

Foozin' My Hero. I think New York City kids especially are looking at Mayor Mamdani as the real MVP right now. A hero, in fact, because he said no bedtimes when the Knicks are playing. It's 92.7, 96.9 WRRV. It is Val. Did you see the story I posted? It talks about the mayor abolishing bedtimes during the NBA Finals and New York City quite literally painting the town orange and blue for those Knicks.

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1: Hey, what's up? It's Bex. 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Just a small taste of what we got for you. Weezer in Brooklyn this September at the Barclays Center. My Chemical Romance at Citi Field in August. I'll see you there. Also playing at Citi Field, we have Noah Kahan in July. And you can't forget that Shinedown and Coheed and Cambria co-headlining show at MVP Arena, also in July. On top of these concerts and many more that you can find on the app, we have tickets to the Cider Seltzers and Spirits Festival coming up on Saturday, June 6th at Barton Orchards, and to the Hudson Valley Food Truck Festival, also at Barton Orchards, on Saturday, June 20th.
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2: 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Swinging a baseball bat or a crowbar will make you a happier person. I can guarantee it. And in addition to one or two person packages where you're in there, like with just you and a friend or a family member, they can accommodate all the way up to 20 people for a party or a team building option. 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

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I have a Get This story for you right now. It's 92.7 96.9 WRRV. My daughter, who is 10, I talk about her all the time. She comes home from school earlier this week, and I'm laughing because this is so ridiculous. She's like, we're doing this thing in class where we had to pick if we think the Knicks or the Spurs are going to win. And I'm like, you obviously picked the Knicks, right? And she's like, no, Spurs. Why? I don't know. That's it. Hello. The New York team that's playing in the NBA Finals, we're not going to... No, I'm a Spurs fan now.

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One. And her name is Val. 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

Green Day with the Hudson Valley's Alternative 92.7 96.9 WRRV. Huge congratulations going out to Death Cab for Cutie. Big day for these guys today. I Built You a Tower release day. Congratulations. I have not spent enough time with it to comment yet, but Monday I will.

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2: 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You will walk out feeling like a $1 million. You can follow them at Rec Room Hudson Valley. 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Swinging a baseball bat or a crowbar will make you a happier person. I can guarantee it. And in addition to one or two person packages where you're in there, like with just you and a friend or a family member, they can accommodate all the way up to 20 people for a party or a team building option. 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